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2: 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Hey, how you doing? 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

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Coming up Monday, we got your opportunity to win weekend passes to Rock the Stockyard Fest. Tell you how you can do that. Coming up after Audio Slave, Like a Stone. 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

with Falling Away from me at Knoxville's Rock Station 93.7 WVLZ. My time is up. We'll catch you back tomorrow morning just after 10 a.m. after Woody and Wilcox. Dylan, the afternoon mistress, she is in next. Coming to pound some beers with you. This is the X's, what you deserve. Have yourself a good afternoon.

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